0: Sometimes it feels like everyone's covered a Beatles song. Some of them are really obvious. Others are pretty obscure.
1: She's a woman who understands. She's a woman who loves her man.
0: And some of them are just, well, yeah. Pom, pom, pom, pom, pom, pom. Pom, pom, pom, pom. Hey, Jude. Join me, Steve Binney, as I go on a quest to uncover a cover version of every Beatles song there ever was. Outside the Box, Beatless. 9 p.m. on Thursday on Noisebox Radio.
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Nobody knows where my Johnny has gone. But Judy left the same time.

0: All right, Bill.
1: All right.
0: All right. Come in. Where you been?
1: Oh, round and about, you know.
0: Yeah.
1: Nowhere special.
0: Yeah. Oh, what, you been down in Bearwood?
1: Yeah, that's right. I looked in down there.
0: What, the little nibble?
1: Yeah, that's it.
0: You see anybody down there? Any mutual friends or acquaintances or anything down there?
1: No, not really. There's no one
0: about. No one down there?
1: No one. What were we all talking about when I came in?
0: What, you mean just now?
1: Yeah, just as I walked in.
0: Well, just different things, really, you know. Nothing specific, you know?
1: Nah. Nothing special.
0: No central thing, no.
1: Yeah? Yeah. You weren't talking about me, were you?
0: About you?
1: Yeah, me.
0: No, honestly, No. I don't know where you got that idea from.
1: Are you sure?
0: Ah, look, you know, we talked about different things, but, you know, we never mentioned you, honestly. Yeah. No, you don't have to worry about that, Bill.
1: Oh, sorry.
0: No, your name wasn't mentioned.
1: I know what you're all talking about.
0: Oh, you do?
1: Yeah. Oh, no.
0: Yeah, how's that then?
1: Come on, tell me.
0: Tell you what, Bill. What do you like? Who?
1: You know.
0: Who like?
1: You know what I mean.
0: I know what you mean, but...
1: What you like?

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1: From who? Just say from the one who loves you, baby.

0: As you see, we're the special friends. So let's get the network together. It's Noisebox tonight. It's a turn on. 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

0: era. 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

0: Yes, Ben Baker's back, Ben Baker's front, Ben Baker's whatever you want. 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
3: 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This literally means nothing.

0: If you like good music whilst munching on a minty biscuit, then listen to Noise Box Radio. It's not too mucko. Right, turn that bloody racket off. Margaret's got the amp.
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0: The stars are aligned and our work is done. The ice cracks and his great slumber has come to an end. Behold the majesty of great Cthulhu. O mighty Lord, what would you have us do? Lord?
1: Oh, sorry. I was listening to David J. Griffiths' excellent show, The Bitter Sound Experience. 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

0: If you like good music whilst munching on a minty biscuit, then listen to Noise Box Radio. 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Right, turn that bloody racket off. Margaret's got the amp.
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0: The stars are aligned and our work is done. The ice cracks and his great slumber has come to an end. Behold the majesty of great Cthulhu. O mighty Lord, what would you have us do? Lord?
1: Oh, sorry. I was listening to David J. Griffiths' excellent show, The Bitter Sound Experience. 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

0: Hello, I'm Robin Asquith. You might remember me from such rumpy-pumpy romps as Confessions of a Window Cleaner, Confessions of an Assistant to the Manager, and Confessions of a Dream Alchemist. 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There's three of us in the penis alone. 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

0: Oh, Joe, it's me, Tufty Garden, of the Tufty Garden Club, which is legally not affiliated with that bleeding road safety squirrel. 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

0: My name is Pat O'Hare from Uptown, and I have been asked to read this statement about Noisebox Radio being very good. 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

0: right? 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But they also play a lot of new music. And quite frankly, we need even more. 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
1: Now that Ben Baker has finally built his house out of bricks after his straw and twigs once met wolf-related accidents, and Ben Baker vs. Mondays is back on Mondays at 8pm, APOP needs a new home. 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

0: When I wake up Monday morning and the alarm gives out a warning, and I don't think I'll make it through the week. But it's in the evening when, on Nussbox 8pm, I tune in just in time to hear the great band speak. 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

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I'm looking for your judgment and it cannot be seen. I'm checking where you're coming from and where you're going to. I'm checking out what you have done to see what you can do.

0: Kevin Costner said in that film once, "If you build it, they will come." 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
1: This is a journey into space. The names have been changed to protect the committee. So knock the wild oon, bring the drums in, let's have a party. Pump up the bitter. Shh, testing. Pump up the bitter. Hey, Geordie.

0: Okay, gang, what do you think? 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
1: Create a brand to go and bomb the base. Hold it. 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
1: House in the bar.
3: 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It's a boogie. 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

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Can you hear me in the back?

0: Hello there, it's me, Jimmy Neil, and I'm not lying when I tell you that there's some cracking music on Noisebox Radio all across the river, brackets big. And if you don't believe me, I'll give you a good old shoeing with a crocodile. Brackets, that song what I did.
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0: When I wake up Monday morning and the alarm gives out a warning, and I don't think I'll make it through the week. 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
2: 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Welcome to Brown Colin, and we start today's show with latest news of our appeal. Isn't that right, John?
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0: here, right, so you know that noise box radio that they play a lot of, right, fantastic old music from like the 60s right through to like 90s and what have you, but they also play a lot of new music, and quite frankly, we need even more. 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Did I mention it's a Monday?
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Thursday, is it? 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
1: This is the gold-plated hour on Noisebox Radio. Can you guess the year? That's right, it was 35 BC.

0: 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Does it engender a pleasant emotion in your soul? Is that how it goes? It's been 37 years.
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2: And if you can remember, we asked you to make as many words as you could out of the words bank holiday using words of three or more letters only found in the English language and not, of course, using any place names or proper nouns. Well, lots of you did use foreign words and Londonderry and all sorts of place names and things like that, you know, which we said no go. And the one who came out with the most words, I'm getting the words mixed up, the one who came out with the most words sent us this entry.

0: following announcement contains certain serious inaccuracies. We apologize for these and hope they will not spoil your enjoyment of the announcement.
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1: 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Haldeman as Biffo the Wonder Dog!
0: And Paul Newman and Robert Redford together again as the back legs of Bette Midler!
1: Yes, they're all in! Monty Python and the Holy Grail!
0: We apologize again for those inaccuracies.
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4: Kraftwerk have a name for this. It's Maschine Musik. The sounds are created at their laboratory in Dusseldorf, programmed, then recreated on stage with the minimum of fuss. This is Autobahn, based, say the group, on the rhythm of trucks, cars and passing bridges heard while driving through Germany. Last year, they removed the last recognizable instrument, a violin, and built these synthetic drums. Each disc gives a different sound. Rolls, bongos, snares, just by completing the contact with the spring steel battens.

You promise me, green grass, not to tell what you heard. 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Keep you a word, sing lofty.

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I will not have gossip in this jungle.

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It will attack and devour anything. It is as if God created the devil and gave him jaws.

0: Oh, Joe, it's me, Tufty Garden, of the Tufty Garden Club, which is legally not affiliated with that bleeding road safety squirrel. In fact, I say more kids had run William and indeed Nilliam into the road, thus producing much more pandemonium, meaning I can't get to work, and thus I get more time to listen to Noise Box Radio. 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

0: Are you all right, dude? Are you ready for a belter of a time on this here Noisebox radio, man? 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
1: This is the Cold Open to It's a Small World, where me, Key Hardy, brings you music from parts of the world we don't normally hear so much from. It's a small world, but I wouldn't want to paint it. Welcome to show 139. From Japan in 1988, this is Midori Haro with Suyoku Dakishimete, Ite mo Sayonara.

Midorihara from Japan with Tsuyoku Dakishimite Ite Mo Sayonara from her 1988 album Kokoro Note. Pontomo Kami on drums, Hiroshi Sato on piano. From the Seychelles in 2006, this is Daisil with Tu Per Crier.

There's Eel from the Seychelles with Tu Peux Crier, a 2006 single, also included on their album Welcome to the Paradise the same year. From Zambia in 1976, this is Ricky Ilolonga with Take It Light.

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0: From Brazil in 2015, this is Di Selvaggi with Cuitelo.

Di Selvaggi from Brazil with Cuitelo from his 2015 EP Banda Mono. From Japan in 1988, this is Tatsuro Yamashita with Sobo.

Tatsuro Yamashita from Japan with Sobo from his 1988 album Boku no Naka no Shonen, later used as the theme to Yakuza 6, but not in the West. Boo! From Austria in 1976, this is Tony Meyer with Only For You.

Tony Meyer from Austria with Only For You from his 1976 album Il Lamento. From Germany in 1980, this is George Hermann and his orchestra with Catamaran.

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From Switzerland in 1975, this is Georges Fleury with Crazy Lady.

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From Japan in 1987, this is Yoko Nagayama with Papa Don't Preach.

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From Turkey in 1977, this is Özdemir Erdoğan with Gözlerim Bir Yerden Aşina Size.

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From Italy in 1983, this is Bomba Orchestra with Piano.

0: Bombo Orchestra from Italy with Piano from their 1983 album Open Air.
1: So what changes are we going to make here on Off the Chart to keep it fresh and interesting?
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0: From Greece in 1973, this is Nikos Zailouris with Stontopo Pou Philomaste.

Pentecost Xylois from Greece with Stontopo Bouphiloumaste from the 1973 album Tropikos Tes Parthenou. From Japan in 2008, this is Akiko Yano with Missing and Dropping.

Akiko Yano from Japan with Missing and Dropping from her 2008 album Akiko, the English version. On the Japanese version, it's Shimata. The complete box version includes both. T-Bone Burnett producing and on guitar. From Germany in 1971, this is Katharina Valente with Es Leben die Liebe.

Caterina Valenti with Es Liebe, Die Liebe, a German single from 1971. That's all we've got time for tonight, to play you out from their 2000 album Définitivement Bleu. This is Noé Trab from France with Forfanterie.

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0: 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What are you having in your packed lunch today? I'm having cheddars.
1: Yes, hello, yes. Good afternoon. My name is Councillor Kenneth Gravel, and I wish to make a statement to the press about Noisebox Radio. 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Thus concludes my statement. Thank you.
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0: Yes, yes, hello, hello, yes. Good afternoon. My name is Councillor Kenneth Gravel, and I wish to make a statement to the press about Noisebox Radio. 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Thus concludes my statement. Thank you. Yes, that's it. That's all I want to say.
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0: When I wake up Monday morning and the alarm gives out a warning, and I don't think I'll make it through the week. 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

0: 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I'm having cheddars.
1: Hello, this is Martin Brown here, a former presenter on Radio Active and Anglia TV's I Can't Find It, which I never managed to do because I couldn't find it. Anyway, I'm here to say you're listening to radio. Well, of course they are. I mean, how else would they hear me? 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Bang the mic, sorry.

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Hey you, do you want to know what the best thing in the world is? 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

0: My name is Barry Trousers, and my sole acting credit was playing Charles Smith in the short-lived 1983 TV series Mini Pops. Times are hard, with repeat fees, unsurprisingly, being a bit thin on the ground. So I now make a living being paid to be a human chair. For the last year, I've been extensively working with, well, under David on his radio show. That squeaking you may occasionally hear in the background of each show is my pleather leggings. So, tune into Bandwidth on Wednesday nights at 10 p.m. But you'll have to excuse me now, as he's about to record a new show, so I have to be very quiet.
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0: Hello, I'm Ravishing Rick Rude, and even I blush at some of the stuff on Louis Barth's programme. But not to worry, I just put my fingers in my ears and go la la la la la until something else comes on Noise Box Radio.
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0: 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I can't put that on my chips, can I?
1: Thursday, is it? 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

better me and me family. My cup overflows with a Viennese gin, and I signal for more, and a waiter arrives with a fox in a cardboard box. What is this, I cry? Well, they weep, but they never sleep. The Belgian police, they weep, but they never sleep, 'cause of the noise of the

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said we didn't see a thing. We said we didn't see a thing. And father left at 8.

0: The stars are aligned and our work is done. The ice cracks and his great slumber has come to an end. Behold the majesty of great Cthulhu. Oh, mighty Lord, what would you have us do? Lord?
1: Oh, sorry. I was listening to David J. Griffiths' excellent show, The Bitter Sound Experience. 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
1: What? It's not like humanity are going anywhere. Come on. 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

0: fine. That might your villain do it. And he sells the old dodgy motor now and then. Well, ain't a crime, is it? Well, yeah, it's a crime, yeah, technically. But it's a bit under the arm the way the ice starts sit on his daily, giving him GBH on the ear roll all the time.
1: Oh, yeah.
0: I mean, just because he happens to have done a bit of Berber Petty when he was a swordsman,
1: yeah,
0: he ought to do it for information of character, all right?
1: Yeah.
0: You know what Chisholm said? He said, I know how awful daily will die. I said, how's that? He said, he'll fall off the back of a lorry, big strong.
1: Yeah.
0: Definitely out of order. Know what I mean? He goes turning his drum over, looking for bent gear, finding it, yeah. Yeah, but it ain't a crime. It, well, yeah, it's a crime. Or not.
2: Yes, yes, hello, hello, yes. Good afternoon, my name is Councillor Kenneth Gravel, and I wish to make a statement to the press about Noisebox Radio. It is very much the best radio station in the world, and that is definitely my own opinion and everything, with absolutely nothing to do with the extension to my new patio. Thus concludes my statement. Thank you. Yes, no, that's it. That's all I want to say. Thanks.

noise box tonight. It's a turn on. It's a party. Whether it's off the charts, Scarrow or even Keir Hardie, just turn the noise box on. Drop a quid in the Patreon. 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
4: Hi there, nice to be with you. Happy you could stick around. Like to introduce Legs Larry Smith, drums. And Sam Spoon's rhythm pole. And Vern Dudley Bo Hey Noel, bass guitar. And Neil Innes, piano. Come in, Rodney Slater on the saxophone. With Roger Ruskin Spear on tenor sax. Hi, Vivian Stanchel, trumpet. Big hello to Big John Wayne, xylophone. And Robert Morley, guitar. Billy Butlin, spoons. And looking very relaxed, Adolf Hitler on vibes. Nice. Princess Anne on sousaphone. Introducing Liberace, clarinet. With Garner Ted Armstrong on vocals. Lord Snooty and his pals tap dancing. In the groove with Harold Wilson, violin. And Franklin McCormack on harmonica. Over there, Eric Clapton, ukulele. Hi, Eric. On my left, Sir Kenneth Park, bass sax. Great honor, sir. Especially flown in for us, a Sessions Gorilla on Vox Humana. Nice to see Incredible Shrinking Man on euphonium. Drop out with Peter Scott on Duck Call. Hearing from you later, Casanova, on horn. Yeah, digging General de Gaulle on accordion. Really wild, General. Thank you, sir. Roy Rogers on trigger. Tune in Wild Man of Borneo on bongos. Count Basie Orchestra on triangle. Thank you. Great to hear the Rawlinsons on trombone. Back from his recent operation, Dan Drop, hot. And representing the flower people, Quasimodo on bells. Wonderful to hear Brainiac on banjo. We welcome Baldunikin as himself. Very appealing, Max Jaffer. Mmm, that's nice, Max. What a team, Zebra Kit and Horace Batchelor on percussion. And a great favorite and a wonderful performer, all of us here, J. Arthur Rank on gong.

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How about T-pop? 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No? 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

Leonardo da Vinci was born on a Thursday. Possibly. Penicillin was discovered on a Thursday. Maybe. The Magna Carta was signed on a Thursday. Perhaps. Alright, that's all nonsense. But what isn't nonsense is The Periphery, with me, Jody Wood. 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

0: I'm a megalomaniacal supervillain intent on world domination. When I'm not choosing orange jumpsuits for my lackeys, stealing nuclear submarines, or ordering super lasers for my hollowed-out volcano base, I appease my wafer-thin conscience by patroning worthy causes. 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
4: 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Somebody thought it'd be funny.

0: My name is Barry Trousers, and my sole acting credit was playing Charles Smith in the short-lived 1983 TV series Mini Pops. Times are hard, with repeat fees, unsurprisingly, being a bit thin on the ground. So I now make a living being paid to be a human chair. 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So, tune into Bandwidth on Wednesday nights at 10 p.m. But you'll have to excuse me now, as he's about to record a new show, so I have to be very quiet.
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0: Hello, this is Martin Brown here on Noisebox Radio, apparently. Bait.
1: Bait. 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Bait. The finest tea shanties Bait. In high fidelity. I'll stop doing the tea puns now. 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Sorry.

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1: Cardboard colored dreams.
0: Once again, I hear your laugh. And I kiss, yes, I kiss your perfumed hair.
1: But she's not there.
0: The sweet essence of giraffe.

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1: He's in pain.
0: In the wardrobe of my soul.
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Hello and welcome to Thursday's APOP, your twice weekly roundup of the best new things I've heard in the last few days, a period of time in which I watch Pizza Movie, a cinematic masterpiece every bit the equal of your favourite song from tonight's show. I'm Alan, by the way, and I started the show with the first new music since 2024's In There Like Swimwear by Glasgow's Paul Kelly, aka The Martial Arts. Seeing Double arrives in good time to inform you that Paul will be playing at the second annual Edinburgh Indie Pop All Dayer, organised by the lovely folks at the Edinburgh Indie Pop Collective. It's happening on October 3rd, and Paul will be playing with both The Martial Arts and alongside Carla J. Easton, with The Chords, Ball Boy, Radica, Falling and Laughing, Dateline and All Girls Arson Club completing the lineup. Next up are Long Beach emo outfit Chase Petra, ahead of them joining the month-long Idobe Radio Summer School Tour in mid-June. This, the latest tease from their upcoming A Terrible Ennui EP, out on June 26th on Wax Bodega, is Soda Pop.

0: Leonardo da Vinci was born on a Thursday. Possibly, penicillin was discovered on a Thursday. Maybe, the Magna Carta was signed on a Thursday. Perhaps. All right, that's all nonsense. 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

0: Certainly, I don't work here.
1: Cheekface have been drip-feeding singles from their upcoming Podium album since the turn of the year, but it's taken a while for one to firmly click with me. That last track, I Don't Work Here. The album's out on July 28th, and they'll be putting their America's Local Band moniker to test on a huge North American tour from August 21st to October 24th. The next song features Sleaford Mods frontman Jason Williamson, but don't let that put you off the latest from Denver punk's Dead Pioneers. They're over in the UK in July to tour their upcoming album, Wagon Burner, out on June 26th on Hassle Records, which also features guest spots from The Interrupters and Cheap Perfume. This is The Worst Among Us.

Hi, I'm Tara Court, award-losing radio presenter, formerly of Coventry Hospital Radio, from which I was sacked for not calling Bono a cunt on air. Also, you may remember me from selling footballer Peter Love a suitcase when I worked in Woolworths. When I'm not presenting, and I use that term very loosely, the weekend immune system here on Noisebox, I like to catch up on the shows that I've missed, such as Maisie Bug's Disco Toilet or the Salford Record Society on Mixcloud. 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Now, you'll have to excuse me, I've got to go and stand in the woods screaming in despair.

You just heard the sound of four 21-year-olds from Stockholm in the shape of Clutter. Girl vs. Heart is their second single this year, after January's self-titled 7-inch on Pink Slime Recordings, and they were the only Scandinavian act on the Enemy 100 for 2026, for what that matters. The evocatively named Feeble Little Horse are releasing their third album, Bitknot, on Saddle Creek tomorrow, announced with just 5 days' notice and no singles. The Pittsburgh Foursome are in the UK in November, and this is my pick of the album, Doorway.

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encompassing elements of doom rock, psychedelia and shoegaze, that was Ash in the Water, the latest single from Nashville's Lockstep. Their debut album, I Know What I Saw, is out in July on Profound Law Records, and they're playing North American dates in August and September, supporting Chicago psychgazers Reason. Recorded at L'Oreal Meets the Obsolete studio in Ensenada, Baja California, I'm Dada is the new album by Austin's Holy Wave, out on July 10th from Suicide Squeeze Records. They're doing three shows in Spain in September if you fancy a trip over, and this is a song I think is called See You in Hell, but is stylized s33.u.in/HAL. What are they like?

Do you know where your noise box radio is tonight?

Originally from Youngsville, North Carolina, but now based in Nashville, that was Logan Horniak, aka Milena Cobb, with the first single from the album, Okay, That's a Great Idea, because if I do that, then it's out on August 14th on Julia's War Recordings, and it's my public duty to tell you that Lifeheart features chopped vocals from Olivia Osby of Lower Town. It seems like all French-American duo Pearl and the Oysters have to do to get on this show is release another great single, and they've done it again with the third offering from the album Monkey Mind, out on June 26th on the Stone's Throw label. They're on tour on the US in July, and this, meaning Under the Mandarin Moon, is Sous la Lune Mandarine.

So what do Peter Hickey, Mr. Pastry, TV puppet Alf, a mediocre episode of Pointless, me, and Anthony H. Wilson have in common? Well, you can find one or more of them on the Noisebox Radio community Discord server. 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

Last week's shows were full of artists who played the Great Escape Festival in Brighton, and you just heard another in Julia Cumming, the former Sunflower Bean bass player who just released a video for that song, I Dream of a Fire That Stays Burning When Nobody Tends It. It's from her debut solo album, which came out last month on Partisan. Liverpool-based Welshman Alex Stevens returned this week with his first new music as Strawberry Guy since his 2021 debut album, Sun Outside My Window. He's playing in Liverpool and Manchester in September, and then sets off for a European and North American tour, which will keep him busy through the end of the year. This, and Preach It Brother, is I'll Never Feel That Young Again.

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1: Sorry, bit of a furball there. 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

That was Nothing to Cry About, a playful demo recorded and played with his permission by Leicester's Neil Miles, aka Shopfires. Made just for fun after listening to a lot of the brilliant Corners, it's unlikely it'll ever be released, but it does show that Neil is still beavering away in the studio, despite only releasing his last album 4 weeks ago. There's just time for one more track in tonight's show, but I'll be back on Noisebox Radio at 7pm on Monday, kicking off another week of brilliant shows. In the meantime, you can find all our shows on our Mixcloud at mixcloud.com/noiseboxradio, so you really have no excuse for not getting your twice weekly dose of A-pop. Jodie Wood is up next with The Essential, The Periphery, but I'll finish with a song that, and I quote, narrates a warped and unpredictable America through the lens of passers-bys and fictional characters. From the album Still Coming Down, out August 21st on Fire Talk and featuring MJ Lenderman and Hand Habits, this is Wild Pink with Round of Applause at the End of the World. See ya!

0: Greetings, intrepid explorers, and welcome to Noisebox Radio. My name is Jody Wood, and you're on the periphery, exploring the edges of popular music. On this week's show, amongst other things, we've got tracks incorporating folk, jazz, and opera, though all through the usual peripheral prism. But we started with UK dubstep pioneers Digital Mystics from 2003, released on Big Apple Records. That was Pathways. It's been a number of years since we last heard from Alasdair O'May and Fraser Brown, aka Donover, but the excitement of the announcement of a new album, We Owe Each Other Everything, out June 19th on Castles in Space, is tempered somewhat by the revelation that it will be their last together. From it, this is Make It in Livingston.
1: Pivoting on the old village of Livingston, the Livingston Development Corporation was created. Their job? Build a town from scratch.

0: as many of them from the city slums would offer the brave new world. Manners and Livingston, the worst of the five towns, claimed they would learn from the mistakes of the past.
1: One day I was sent off to the cathedral city of Gloucester, and it wasn't long before they put me into a big, blue, throbbing machine.

0: name it. This had its shoes. And he said, there's nobody been in it for 30 years. Well, it had basically become a dumping ground. And the glass, I can't tell you how much glass. If you dig in, all you get is pieces of glass and overweight there. I wouldn't eat anything that came out of the ground, not in here.
1: Right.
0: Because it was just full of rubbish.
1: I see.
0: Batteries, you name it. It used to be an orchard, but brother chopped all the trees down for firewood. So, the point was, I wanted the trees, and I got the trees.
1: Yeah.
0: But it was covered, I mean, most of this. I had to use a machete to get from the gate there at the bottom through his into here and then machete through because the brambles were just one solid block.

It said it'd be the most terrible thing if we ever lost it. I think the city council would have grabbed it by now. He said, I could sit here all afternoon. Because from up there, you see this way, you see. And it's always like, unless somebody lights a stinky fire, or gets all the strimmers and stuff out, but that's a bit early yet. But it's mostly like this in the week.

We've been following along with Ben McElroy's monthly allotment tapes series here on the periphery since the beginning of the year. Volume 5, I

Lisa's debut album The Dance of Death via the Further Bear label on June 5th. Described by Frankie in her own words as a collection of new ancient trad bangers, there's a launch party on release day at Hexham Abbey that promises to be a special affair. From the album, this is the opening track, Death and the Maiden.

Over a few short months between 1967 and 1968, folk singers and song collectors Ewan McCall and Peggy Seeger recorded a 10-LP set of English, Scottish and American variants of traditional folk songs and ballads, released by Argo Records as The Long Harvest. Friends of the show, Folk Police Recordings, have taken inspiration from this and will be releasing their tribute to the series, The Silent Harvest, on June 25th. Various UK-based modulists, ambientologists and other electronic musicians immerse themselves in the arcane and sometimes unsettling imagery of the tracks from the original releases, with each of them selecting one as the inspiration for a new composition. We'll dip in again later, but for now, you heard Electric Pentacle with The Poison Garden. London-based German-Turkish singer and composer Alev Lenz released latest album 4 in a cycle of thirds back in January, but June 11th sees her teaming up with Simian Mobile Disco co-founder Jash Shaw to release a complete album-length ambient rework of it. Inspired by artists such as Sleep and Sun, this is a drone version of Dawn.

0: but myself and Anu.
1: All was well for a few minutes until suddenly I was snatched between two hot stampers and squeezed. 125 tons, they say. What a squeeze.
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3: What are you doing tomorrow night?

Leeds-based sound artist Bobby Ingham released debut album Angel of the North on Sneaker Social Club on May 25th, creating what he describes as a patchwork of IRL sound fragments, humming ambience and sub-bass brushstrokes with a social realist inversion of sound system music that relishes negative space while telling a street-level story. It's an uncompromising and at times difficult, but always compelling listen. And from it, you heard WYD Tomorrow Night. The Holy Sun Opera House is a collaboration between opera singer and drummer Chrissy Barker from Object to Subject and composer D.L. Sarlo of Story of Rats and Saint Genet. Released on Hologram Team's Hologram Opera label, May 15th saw the release of their eponymously titled debut collaborative album. Conceptualized as a way to describe an obsessive mind with music, and inspired by the recurring dreams of singer Chrissy, it's an absolutely fascinating release. From it, this is Voice of Job.

Having previously recorded for labels such as Modern Obscure Music and Frosty, Scottish electronic composer Ewan Delgano has teamed up with the Bytes label for latest release Cliff Workshop, a glorious mix of experimental electronics, austere modern classical, blustery shoegaze textures and orchestral post-rock. I enjoyed this one a lot, and from it, you heard the Bialak. American jazz pianist and composer Jason Moran has been wowing audiences for a number of years now, and for Shards, released on May 1st on former ECM producer Sun Chung's Red Hook Records, he's joined forces again, as he did for 2023's Refract, with synth assistant tape loop manipulator Blank Forms and drummer Marcus Gilmore. Reflecting a deepening maturation of the group's collaborative language, this is Shard 3.

Then, just as suddenly as before, I was snatched out and pushed into a gadget that cut me into a circle. It also printed my name on me and blew me out onto a conveyor.

The Heartwood Institute's The Lass of Lochroyan sees us taking our second visit of the evening into the Folk Police Recordings compilation The Silent Harvest. I really do like this collection a lot, and I'd be remiss if I didn't mention that all profits from the album on the Manchester label will be donated to the Wildlife Trust. Well, that's about it for this week. I'm going to leave you with Emil Facey, aka Plant 43, released via Joe Johnson's Silver Threads label on May 12th, from Spells for Warding Off Evil. This is an excerpt from Dreams in Vermilion. Until next time, keep on exploring!

Back in the NBR, here we are again, another edition of Noisebox Radio's Outside the Box Beatless, with me, Steve Binney, still ploughing on in this mad idea of trying to find a cover version of everything the Beatles ever released. And we've made it to 1968 and the White Album, so that's two shows taken care of. The White Album, there's a lot of stuff going on the White Album, isn't there? Probably too much stuff, if we're honest. Let's start at the beginning of Side 1, Disc 1, back in the USSR. That was Enough Z'nuff, from their album Enough Z'nuff's Hard Rock Night from 2021. I think that's supposed to be a pun on A Hard Day's Night, I presume, because it's a Beatles covers album. Anyway, that's all you need to know about that one. It's done now, and we can move on with the other 16 tracks on disc one of the White Album. God blimey, this is going to take a while, isn't it? Let's get cracking then. This is Telex and their version of Dear Prudence.

Telex, yes, the Belgian Kraftwerk. You might know from Noisebox and tracks like their Eurovision entry from 1980 called Eurovision, and also their cover of Rock Around the Clock, which was an unexpected hit. That was one of two new tracks they recorded in 2021 for a compilation called This Is Telex, and that's their version of Dear Prudence. And following that up, a track from an album from 2019 by Foolish Mortal, the album also called Foolish Mortal. That was their version of Glass Onion. Now then, this is a song that's got a lot of cover versions. I've settled on this one, a single from 1968. This is Arthur Conley.

So we had the Pixies from one of their Peel sessions from May 1988. That was their version of Wild Honey Pie. And then from 2016, from an album called Acoustified, a tribute to the Beatles, that was Benjamin Baker. I didn't know Ben had done that. He kept that quiet. Benjamin Baker with his version of the continuing story of Bungalow Bill. This is Noisebox Radio. It's Outside the Box Beatless. We're ploughing through the White Album. And this is Regina Spektor and her version of While My Guitar Gently Weeps.

Yes, Ben Baker's back. Ben Baker's front. Ben Baker's whatever you want. Ben Baker vs. Monday. Every week, 8 till 10 on Monday. She's not a

So Regina Spektor, from the soundtrack of the film Kubo and the Two Strings from 2016, her version of While My Guitar Gently Weeps. And then earlier on we had Pixies, so it's only fair we also have The Breeders, and that was their version of Happiness is a Warm Gun, taken from their 1990 album Pod. Now then, here's a fun thing, a track from 1969, a cover of Martha, My Dear. See if you can tell who this is.

0: couple of possibly familiar voices there in unfamiliar settings. First off, doing Martha Maidea from their 1969 Beginnings album. That was Ambrose Slade, who later became, oh, I can't remember, what did they call themselves? Wizard, was it? Something like that. Anyway, after that, from an album from 2019 called The Last Bohemians, McCalmont and Webb. Not McCalmont and Butler, but it is David McCalmont with the pianist Alex Webb. In their collaborative album from 2019, that was their version of I'm So Tired. Oh, aren't we all? Oh, blimey. It's a long old show, this. Right, here's a thing from 1979 from a live album called Living Proof. This is Sylvester. And you thought he was only interested in yellow birds, like Tweety Pie, but this is actually his version of Blackbird.
1: Listen, we're gonna do a song for you. It goes like this. 1, 2, 3.

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1: Hello. 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It starts from £3 a month and it means we can stay advert free, so you can help us stay flush. Get it? Let me flush my way out of here.

something for all tastes on Outside the Box Beatless, as always. We started off with Sylvester, disco legend, with his version of Blackbird from 1979. Then, from 1969, someone described on Wikipedia as an Austrian-American actor, singer, and political activist. Theodore Bickel, from an album called A New Day, and his version of Piggies. And from 1997, an a cappella version of Rocky Raccoon by Smiffen Poofs. From their album The Smiffen Poofs Have Left the Building. Alright, bye then. These are the Georgia Satellites. Don't pass me by on your way out of the building.

Don't do the voice. Oh, he's done the voice. Oh, God. Right. Okay, there you go. That was Tim Curry from 1978 from his album Read My Lips, his version of I Will. And before that, a single from as recently as 2024 from a band who apparently are still going. I didn't realise that, but there you go. Peter and the Test Tube Babies doing Why Don't We Do It in the Road. And starting us off in that bunch of three from their 1988 album Open All Night, it was the Georgia Satellites and Don't Pass Me By. And that's just about it. We're just about at the end of disc one. We're going to have to save disc two until next week at this rate. Thanks for listening tonight. But come back again this time next week and I'll get disc two out of its sleeve. But finishing off disc one of The Beatles, this is A Girl Called Eddie from another of those compilation CDs you get with magazines. Mojo presents the White Album Recovered in 2008. This is her version of Julia. Good night.

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Hello, good evening to the Salford Record Society on Noisebox Radio. I'm Glenn, and I am with you now until 10 o'clock tonight. Full disclosure, I am not live this evening. I am pre-recording this show from my living room, just a few hours before you'll be listening to it this evening. Yes, it's a beautiful day once again here in Salford. It's gorgeous, I think, all across the country at the moment. I hope you're enjoying the lovely weather we have at the moment, and I believe there's more to come as well over the next week or so, so we must take full advantage of it all. Yes, this evening I am out and about. I'm in town. I'm going to watch BBC Philharmonic this evening. So I've recorded a new show for you. So there's all sorts of different stuff on the show once again, all sorts of stuff. Hopefully a little bit of something for everyone, as per usual, on the Salford Record Society. Of course, because I'm not live, you're under no obligation to message in this evening, but you certainly can anyway. I'll be on air at 9 this evening, so you'll be listening to this right at this very moment at 9 o'clock this evening. And if you want a message at all, you certainly can. I'll see those messages afterwards. Noisebox Community Discord, you can engage with your fellow Noiseboxers there and discuss any of the songs played on tonight's show. And also, if you want to send me WhatsApp messages, I'll see them after the fact. But pre-recorded show this evening. But lots of great stuff here now coming right round the corner. So we had a great opener there tonight. Pat Benatar with Heartbreaker from the 1979 album In the Heat of the Night. Just going to keep playing that music for you now. Up next, we've got something rather special indeed. It's Wang Dang Doodle by Coco Taylor, and I'll see you around the quarter past mark.

Oh, yes, that was. There was a time from 1968. Gene Chandler there. Absolutely love that one. Before that, we had Big Joe Turner and Dr. John with Cock-a-Doodle-Doo. And starting everything off, there was Coco Taylor and Wang Dang Doodle. And that was a very lively start to tonight's show. I think you'll agree. I'm Glenn. You're listening to the Salford Record Society on Noisebox Radio. It is a pre-recorded show. Do message in to the Noisebox Community Discord if you so please. Do communicate with one another in my absence. I'm out and about tonight. I'm at the Bridgewater Hall at an event watching the BBC Philharmonic, and we will have a piece later on in the show, which I'll be listening to maybe around the exact time that you're listening to me right now, actually. So yes, it's an Italian-themed evening down at the Bridgewater Hall tonight. Italian-themed music, composers, etc. And I'll be playing a little piece later on in the show when we take a beat from tonight's performance. Okay then, right, there was some news this week, Beatles related. Now, you know, if you've been listening to the show for long enough, yes, last week, Beatles related. Now, you know, if you've been listening to the show for long enough, yes, I like the Beatles very much, but I don't play an awful lot of the Beatles.

0: My little girl came up to me in the kitchen this evening while I was fixing supper, and she handed me a piece of paper she'd been writing on, and after wiping my hands on my apron, I read it, and this is what it said.
1: For mowing the yard, $5. For making my own bed this week, $1. Going to the store, 50 cents. Playing with the sister while you went to the store, 25 cents. Taking out the trash, $1. Getting a good report card, $5. And for raking the yard, $2. Total owed,

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And so I picked up the pen and, turning the paper over, this is what I wrote.

0: Well, when she finished reading, she had great big old tears in her eyes, and she looked up at me and said,
1: "Mommy, I sure do love you."
0: Then she took the pen and in great big letters she wrote, "Paid in full."

0: That is Intermezzo from Cavaliera Rusticana, pardon me, performed by the Rome Orchestra, led by Silvio Varviso. And that is a very beautiful piece of music, which I will be hearing this evening down at Bridgewater Hall as part of their Roman holiday-themed or Italian-themed evening there by watching the BBC Philharmonic. You can hear Cherry in the background. She's giving her applause there and making a lot of racket. Yes, she's very happy with my choice tonight. Hope you're able to take a beat there. We had other music as well, of course. We had Tammy Wynette with No Charge. I played that for my mum. I was just home visiting the family there in Northern Ireland over the weekend. And it was a lovely weekend too. Beautiful weather in Northern Ireland. Nice catching up with everybody. I know that that's a favour of my mum's. And also we had Simon and Garfunkel with the track April Come She Will from Sounds of Silence record. Okay then, you're listening to the Salford Record Society. I'm Glenn. There's still 25 minutes or just under 25 minutes left on the clock. I'm on air till 10 o'clock tonight. It's a pre-recorded show, but it's all new in that I'm doing it playing all these records for the very first time all together in a show, but a lot of the records are quite old, as you've probably heard so far, but also brilliant. Now, there was a record came in the post for me yesterday. Now, I already own this 45, but sometimes this happens. Sometimes a record just turns up on my doorstep here, so somebody out there sent this to me, which means that I've got to play it, of course, and I'm delighted to play it. So yes, this arrived yesterday. Still don't know who it is sent it to me, but whoever it was, thank you very much. And yes, do get in touch and let me know who it was that sent this beautiful 45 single to me. So here we go. You couldn't get any more different from what we just heard. Now, this is a very, very loud track, so turn this one up nice and loud, annoy all your neighbours. We're going to have a few tracks back to back, a bit of a mix of everything now, and I'll see you probably in around 15, maybe 20 minutes time.
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1: I know Seymour's the greatest, but I'm dating a semi-sadist. So I got a black eye and my arm's in a cast.

The Eiley Brothers there with I Hear a Symphony. And before that, we had something very lively indeed, and that was Teddy Bears with Adagio for Tron. Now, that is from the soundtrack of the Tron Legacy movie, but this is the reconfigured LP, which is remixes of selections from the original motion picture soundtrack, music by Daft Punk. So that was Teddy Bears there with a really rousing track. Before that, something very tender and something very lovely indeed, and that was Somewhere That's Green by Ellen Green from Little Shop of Horrors. And before that, we had a great song, which certainly woke a few people up, I'm sure. And that was Anthrax, Bring the Noise, featuring Chuck D from Public Enemy. And that was a single that landed through my letterbox yesterday. I still don't know who sent it to me, but thank you, whoever you are. Reveal yourself also, please, too, and tell me who it was that sent that through to me. Okay, so quite a bit of music there now. We haven't got long left, just over 5 minutes time, so let me tell you a few things about Noisebox. So as of next week, this show is going to be moving from 9 o'clock to 8 o'clock, and it will be live next week, and it'll be live for the foreseeable, hopefully. But yes, changing times. We're going to move to 8 o'clock now from Thursday going on forward, and next Thursday, 8 o'clock live, we will have first guest of 2025. Actually, I've took my sweet time getting somebody around the house, but we're going to have John from Ombudsman is going to come around the house next Thursday, and he is going to bring some records, and we're going to play them, we're going to have a chat about them, we're going to talk about Ombudsman and all the stuff that they have planned for 2025. They have a new record out very shortly, we'll talk about that next week as well. So all of that's going to be happening next Thursday, 8 o'clock new time, 8 o'clock. It's going to be all live, so please do join us. Come back next Thursday, 8 o'clock, please, for the show. And also, keep listening to Noisebox Radio. Keep listening to all those great shows out there, including the one that's on after this, The Better Sound Experience. You've got to stay tuned for that. It's on now in mere moments. Final track of tonight. A sad one. We've had another sad passing this week now, and that was yesterday the news broke off the actor Val Kilmer having passed away at age of 65. So when I was growing up, like so many of you out there, there were so many great movies that Val Kilmer starred in, and was pretty much the star of the show often as well. So there was, of course, Top Secret, there was Willow, there was then Getting On, then in my teenage years, big movies that were important to me, True Romance, of course, Tombstone, which I watched again last night, and I really do feel like that's the performance of his career as Doc Holliday. And then, of course, there was Heat in 1995, The Ghost in the Darkness, so many great movies. So yeah, fantastic actor. There's a great documentary that Val made about himself in 2021. It's on Sky/Now Television. You can track that down, watch it, and you really should. But I'm going to play a track tonight. Of course, there was that very famous movie in the 80s, which so many people love, and it feels like a fitting track now to close tonight's show in tribute to Val Kilmer, who passed away this week. And that is, of course, is going to be the Top Gun anthem, performed by Harold Faltermeyer and Steve Stevens. That's tonight's final track. Okay, I'll see you back here next Thursday, 8 o'clock, for another live edition of the Salford Record Society. You take care of yourself, enjoy the weather out there. This is the Top Gun theme in tribute to Val Kilmer. God rest you, Val, and I'll see you all back here next Thursday.

0: Hello, I'm Steamy Windows, and when I'm not steaming up some windows, I'm listening to Noisebox Radio. This literally means nothing.
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0: Yeah, right. So you know that Noise Box Radio, that they play a lot of, right, fantastic old music from the 60s right through to the 90s and what have you. But they also play a lot of new music. And quite frankly, we need even more. 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

0: Sometimes it feels like everyone's covered a Beatles song. Some of them are really obvious. Others are pretty obscure.
1: She's a woman who understands. 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
0: And some of them are just, well, yeah.
2: 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Pom, pom, pom, pom. Hey, Jude.
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When I'm not doing impersonations, I like to listen to Noisebox Radio. 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

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He was about to jump off when the kid

0: Saturday nights. What were they made for? Strictly with Claudia? I have the superior fringe and no capes with me, darling. What else is there on a Saturday night? A masked singer? I think not. You get the real deal with me, Maisie Bug. 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Maisie Bug's Disco Toilet. 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

0: 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I can't put that on my chips, can I?
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Hello, I'm the disgraced pop star Morrissey from the Actors, and I'm here to say, don't listen to Noise Box Radio, because it's far too much fun and entertainment. 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